0: WhatsApp bienvenida. Más 569-5029-1592. Bienvenida, siempre junto a ti.
1: They know what is what, but they don't know what is what. They just strut. What the fuck?

0: before you go, there's something I want you to have.
1: Oh, it's beautiful. But wait a minute, isn't this...
0: Yeah, yes it is.
1: But I thought the old lady dropped it into the ocean in the air.
0: Well, baby, I went down and got it for you.